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1: Fairfax from truck 410. We're still working on draining the system and the dry parking garage is interconnected with all three buildings. Fairfax from truck 410. Did you guys receive an alarm from 3705?
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2: 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Engine 404 will be first due. Correction, engine 440, first due. Engine 431, second due. Time 403 from the engine 440.
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1: Correct. 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The box truck can move to the side of the road. 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

0: 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What's your location?
1: It is worth 67 eastbound now.
0: Fairfax, Metro 404. Presumably this accident is located. Is there another transport unit that's going to be available?
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0: Engine 404 from Engine, Fairfax from Engine 404. This accident is going to be between Route 7 and Hunter Mill, westbound. M436 is currently at 28, eastbound on the toll road. Can you please dispatch another transport unit that would be closer?
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2: Medic 425, on Channel 4 Bravo, Box 42557. Crash with injury, Bellis Access Road westbound pre-Route 657, Cross Street, Route 267 westbound ramp to Bellis Access. Medic 425, on Channel 4 Bravo, Box 42557, crash with injury, Bellis Access Road westbound pre-Route 657, Cross Street, Route 267 westbound ramp to Bellis Access.
0: Fairfax Dimension 44, 5429, they're going to be closer.
3: Bring them.
2: At 42557, crash with injury, Bellis Access Road West. Route 267 westbound ramp to Bellis Access. Medic 429, on Channel 4 Bravo, Box 42557, crash with injury, Bellis Access Road westbound pre-Route 657, Cross Street, Route 267 westbound ramp to Bellis Access.

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0: 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It was assigned to Medic 206. They're transporting.
1: Information 445 complete, two in the front, three in the rear. Labeling the floors, basement 1-2. Basement access on site Charlie. Meters are going to be on site Delta. 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
2: Commander, I've met.
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2: Westbound in the full lane of the Belfax, or the Belfax Bus Road, Route 7 and Hunter Mill. It just occurred. We're getting out to check before we proceed on to the next accident.
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0: The accident we just called in is going to be no injuries, property damage, only just APD. It's going to be at mile marker 10. We're going to proceed back to the originally dispatched.
1: Yeah, we'll let M1 know.
2: For 2953, crash with injury, Dulles Access Road westbound over Hunter Mill Road, cross street, Dulles Access Road westbound ramp to route.

0: Engine 404, on channel 4 Bravo, box 42557, crash with injury, Dallas access road westbound pre route 657, cross street, route 267 westbound ramp to Dallas access. Engine 404, on channel 4 Bravo, box 42557, crash with injury, Dallas access road westbound ramp to Dallas access. Engine 427, on channel 4 Bravo, box 42707, investigation, 8341, Forrester Boulevard, cross street, Willow Forge Road. 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

0: 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Engine 404, on Channel 4 Bravo, Box 42557, crash with injury, Dulles Access Road westbound pre-Route 657, Cross Street, Route 267 westbound ramp to Dulles Access. Engine 404, on Channel 4 Bravo, Box 42557, crash with injury, Dulles Access Road westbound pre-Route 657, Cross Street, Route 267 westbound ramp to Dulles Access. Ambulance 413, on Channel 4 Bravo, Box 42557, crash with injury, Dulles Access Road westbound pre-Route 657, Cross Street, Route 267 westbound ramp to Dulles Access. Ambulance 413, on Channel 4 Bravo, Box 42557, crash with injury, Dulles Access Road westbound pre-Route 657, Cross Street, Route 267 westbound ramp to Dulles Access.
1: You're going to be getting ambulance 413.
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0: Engine 429, ambulance 444, on channel 4 Bravo, Box 44457, crash with injury, MM11 on ramp Dulles Access Road westbound, Cross Street, crossover, 10. Engine 429, ambulance 444, on channel 4 Bravo, Box 44457, crash with injury, MM11 on ramp Dulles Access Road westbound, Cross Street, crossover, 10.
1: Ambulance 413, you've been placed in service by ambulance 436.
0: Oh, Box 42557, crash with injury, Dulles Access Road westbound pre-Route 657, Cross Street, Route 267 westbound ramp to Dulles Access. Ambulance 436, on Channel 4 Bravo, Box 42557, crash with injury, Dulles Access Road westbound pre-Route 657, Cross Street, Route 267 westbound ramp to Dulles Access. 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
1: Alright, before release now, clear for the 15 traffic back to town for Bravo, 2033.

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On Channel 4 Bravo, Vox, 41091, Crash, Trap, Cross Street, Columbia Pike at Carlos Springs Road. Truck 410, Rescue 101, Engine 410, Ambulance 410, Medic 410, EMS 403, Battalion 404, Safety 402. On Channel 4 Bravo, Vox, 41091, Crash, Trap, Cross Street, Columbia Pike at Carlos Springs Road.

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0: He's on scene, advising likely DOA. Also, is going to be need to be lifted.

0: airport, man. We're on scene. It's a good location. The bus is on Carlin Springs off of eastbound Columbia Pike. We'll be out checking. Looks like pulling them out now.
1: Yeah, 4-4 is okay.

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2: Engine 419, ambulance 420. On channel 4 Bravo, box 41904, crash with injury, cross street, Richmond Highway at Tassett Street. Engine 419, ambulance 420. On channel 4 Bravo, box 41904, crash with injury, cross street, Richmond Highway at Tassett Street.
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1: Bragg Avenue, The Providence, 412 Cross Street, Bleecker Street. 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
0: Charlie 0913 over India, Mike 52. Transformer in that area was struck by lightning. No active fire at this time. We're going to be in service.
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0: 42607, Public Service, Cross Street, Industrial Drive at Industrial Drive northbound ramp to Edsel. Battalion 408, on channel 4 Bravo, Box, 42607, Public Service, Cross Street, Industrial Drive at Industrial Drive northbound ramp to Edsel.
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Wires down, cross street. Sirini Boulevard at Fordson Road. Ambulance 413, engine 429. On channel 4 Bravo, box 42905, EMS level 3, 1747. Tyson Central Street. Lumen at Tyson's, cross street, William Tyson Street. Ambulance 413, engine 429. On channel 4 Bravo, box 42905, EMS level 3, 1747. Tyson Central Street, Lumen at Tyson's, cross street, William Tyson Street. Medic 432, on channel 4 Bravo, box 43204, investigation, 6110, Pond Lily Court, cross street, Marshall Pond Road. Medic 432, on channel 4 Bravo, box 43204, investigation, 6110, Pond Lily Court, cross street, Marshall Pond Road. Engine 432, on channel 4 Bravo, box 43204, outside fire, cross street, Fairfax County Parkway southbound at New Road. Engine 432, on channel 4 Bravo, box 43204, outside fire, cross street, Fairfax County Parkway southbound at New Road.

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0: 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Power 424, Battalion 465, Engine 465, Engine 463. 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
1: 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It's going to be a warning, Gunston, where you're laying out, port lay.

0: Battalion 465, Engine 465 on scene. Nothing of his side out. 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
1: Good.
0: Three story on slab. Nothing of it at all, four sides. Contact pad time 4. They're in the detached garage, Sergeant Charlie, in the vehicle. I got no odor, no visible smoke in the house.
1: I copy. All units on still on. It's going to be a two-story Cape Cod. We're going to label it floors 1 and 2, 1 slab. Occupied, and they've all evacuated to the detached garage. That's Charlie. Power 424. When you come in, take the OD up to 21st and come back into a side alpha of yours.
2: Thank you.
1: Battalion 465, I've arrived on the scene. I'm establishing command in front of 9777 at my vehicle.
3: 10-4, 2906.
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0: 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Confirming those breakers that are tripped, they're going to be for the second floor bedrooms.
1: That's correct, command.

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1: 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Truck 410, Medic 102. On channel 4, Bravo, box 41008, EMS level 1, 6061, Bellevue Drive, 102, Cross Street, Glen Column Drive. 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On channel 4, Bravo, box 40923, EMS level 3, 7839, Richmond Highway, 201, Cross Street, Belford Drive. Ambulance 409, Engine 409. On channel 4, Bravo, box 40923, EMS level 3, 7839, Richmond Highway, 201, Cross Street, Belford Drive. Engine 419, on channel 4, Bravo, box 41935, investigation, Cross Street, Lorton Road at Furnace Road. Engine 419, on channel 4, Bravo, box 41935, investigation, Cross Street, Lorton Road at Furnace Road.
0: Still investigating, trying to find the smell of the smoke. I'm going to retain the units for a little bit longer.
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0: 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We have a one-story warehouse. Nothing's evident right now. I'm going to check.
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1: Okay. 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

0: 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EMS level 1, 3203 Lockheed Boulevard, Cross Street, Fordson Road.
1: Smell of the smoke. I'm going to reduce the assignment to engine 465. Continue some more investigations. There's no hazards right now in the house. You can have your channel. You have command terminated. Battalion 465 going to go. So I'll go back to 465.
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Ambulance 411, truck 411. On channel 4 Bravo, box 41191, EMS level 3, 5903, Mount Eagle Drive, Montebello Condo, 712.

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1: We just received one call from Washington Gas for a smell of gas coming from the main room inside the home, 8047 Reserve Way, engine 413 first due, engine 429 will be second due, 2127.

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1: Cam, direct, you identified a primary water supply.
0: It's going to be on the corner of Credenza and Reserve Way also. 44 laying in, if he is

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1: 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No readings, no smells inside the home. I don't know if there's smell around Meigs for a couple of minutes. We'll still be investigating. You can have everybody hold up at their units.

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2: 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All levels have been checked, no readings, no smells. Homer said it was very short and brief. We don't smell it anymore.
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On channel 1 Bravo, box 14604, mutual aid. Fire, 6757. Wilson Boulevard, Cross Street. Route 50 westbound ramp to Wilson Boulevard northbound. Engine 428. On channel 1 Bravo, box 14604, mutual aid. Fire, 6757. Wilson Boulevard, Cross Street. Route 50 westbound ramp to Wilson Boulevard northbound.

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On Channel 4 Bravo, Box 41192, EMS Level 2, 5808 Pfeiffer Drive, Cross Street, Huntington Avenue. Engine 411, Ambulance 207. On Channel 4 Bravo, Box 41192, EMS Level 2, 5808 Pfeiffer Drive, Cross Street, Huntington Avenue. 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On Channel 4 Bravo, Box 41192, EMS Level 2, 5808 Pfeiffer Drive, Cross Street, Huntington Avenue. Hold 400. On Channel 4 Bravo, Box 41192, EMS Level 2, 5808 Pfeiffer Drive, Cross Street, Huntington Avenue.

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Evangeline Lane, Cross Street, Lincoln Avenue. Ambulance 408, engine 208. On channel 4 Bravo, box 42694, EMS level 3, 6359. Evangeline Lane, Cross Street, Lincoln Avenue.

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1: Ever Battalion 406, if one calls for electrical lines on fire, possibly catching the roof on fire at 2230 Candlewood Drive, Engine 409 will be first due, Engine 424 is second due.

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0: It's going to be two in the front, two in the rear. It's going to be a split level. Label on basement 1-2, 2's over basement. Do a fire on the exterior. 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It's at the drop service. Getting into the eaves, we did put a little water to protect the eaves. I do have light smoke from the gable end on the Charlie side of the second story. Basement's clear. Walk out from the Delta side. Side Alpha's clear also. All occupants out of the home. And the time for 611 on the scene. Special service life is complete. Nothing to add.
1: Truck, did you see any exterior utilities besides the power? And let's get this thing lit up so we can see where the lines are.
0: Command Engine 409, we got the exterior fire knocked down. We're taking all lines to the interior up to floor 2. We'll get the lights on that power shot.
1: Command 4061, I have command. Engine 409, floor number 2. Truck 411, X-ray, floor 2. With engine 409 for a primary search, get the attic checked.
2: Yeah, 424 is on scene. That F on second truck.
3: Should be going to the basement, starting a primary.
1: Is that rescue 406?
3: That's correct.
1: Just in the basement. Engine 424, number 14.
0: Command from engine 409. I'm a 4-2 with truck 411. Do have light smoke in the attic. We're getting the attic ladder up now. And we have a line for 4-2.
1: Okay. ALS 402 from command. There's a lady walking a dog that's to the driver's side of truck 411. Can you see if that's the occupant and if they have any needs?
2: Just on the record.

0: 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First floor, all clear. Also, power is isolated.
1: Command copy. Are there any gas utilities as well?
0: Copy, I'll check.

0: Command Rookie 406, gas is controlled, sign Charlie.
1: Zero 01 from command.
2: And the 2-1.
1: You'll be read on arrival for group supervisor for task force units. Report to you.
3: Command from engine 409.
1: Go ahead.
3: 402, Charlie Quadrant. We do have some alligator trusses. No real active fire. We're opening up the wall now that Charlie felt the corner.
1: Command copy. Do you have any? Do you need any additional resources?
3: That's negative, Chief. We're good with truck 411, that's a 409.

0: Is there a full basement, or does the basement only cover a couple quadrants?
1: The basement is just going to be in the Bravo and Charlie, Crescent, Charlie and Delta quadrants.
2: This is the orientation on the thermal from the drone image. Presently, are you guys situated over side Bravo?

0: moving and trying to switch orientations between the two supernovae. So you're seeing heat signatures in those two bay spaces in the Charlie quadrant along the delta wall of the upper roof.
1: That is correct.

0: Yeah, when you get here, can you take a lap, see if we need any fire line tape?
1: Yeah, I just pulled up and getting dressed now.
0: Come in from here.
2: I've seen we're going to establish secondary water.
0: X. Go ahead, sir. X. You're 10 minutes into your incident. Copy 10-minute timer. 6402, stand by and report to the command post. Deputy 402, can you come to the command post as well?

0: Oh, man, go ahead.
1: Hey, this is 409. We've opened up this delta wall and the attic space. It's no active fire, just a little bit of smoldering material. We're continuing to open up right now. And this is a clear on the top floor.
0: Command copy. ALS 402 from command, report to the command post.
2: This one's on the scene. What do we have? 437 water, and we'll be applying for it.
0: Command copy. Fairfax, we're ready for command channel. 10-4 command channel will be 4-Echo, 4-Echo. Charlie, Box, 426-54, crash, medic required, Interstate 95 southbound, pre-Route 644, cross street, Interstate 95 southbound, ramp to Interstate 95 southbound. Truck 408, engine 426, medic 426, EMS 402, engine 422, medic 419, on channel 4 Charlie, Box, 426-54, crash, medic required, Interstate 95 southbound, pre-Route 644, cross street, Interstate 95 southbound, ramp to Interstate 95 southbound. Truck 410, move up to fire station 409. Truck 410, move up to fire station 409.
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0: Yet they have a service tech en route to a separate house fire, and after they clear, they will be responding to this location.
2: Phoenix, Mr. 4-0-9. 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

0: truck far away from engine 426. We're on scene. You guys might have a better position to block the incident if you take the ramp to Old Keenel from your route of travel.
1: Okay. What changes are you seeing on the inside with the fan starting up?
2: It's looking good. 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
0: Homeowner is reporting that she has gas service to a gas interior fireplace. Maybe if we can check that line, make sure it's not been compromised. Go ahead.
2: It looks like we're going to have to open up the outside wall on that Charlie Delta corner. The interior wall space is clear, but I have a little bit of smoke production from right beneath it. The interior is clear. It looks like it's going to be in the outside wall.
0: Copy. I'm going to send you engine 437 to coordinate that. 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

0: 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We're direct on 30 minutes. 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
1: Go ahead.
0: There is a CSST line that comes directly off of the meter. Comes around the exterior of the home. Leads back into the basement on side delta, which does appear it's going to the fireplace in the basement. It was in the area of the impacted portion of the fire. It has been shut off when we first arrived. Unable to determine if that's where what the issue was.
1: Command copy.
2: Can you also start the gas company, please?
1: 24, 22, 45.

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1: Fire Command. Well, you can disregard the gas, okay.
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1: 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I'm waiting on the power company right now before we put some stuff up. Probably at least units here in the next 15 minutes.

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1: 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Engine 440, Ambulance 440 will be going back in service. PD is going to investigate the other address that was in the supplement.
0: 2258.
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On channel 1 Bravo, box 13604. Mutual aid. Sire, 6757. Wilson Boulevard, Cross Street. Route 50 westbound ramp to Wilson Boulevard northbound. Engine 428. On channel 1 Bravo, box 14604. Mutual aid. Sire, 6757. Wilson Boulevard, Cross Street. Route 50 westbound ramp to Wilson Boulevard northbound.

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0: Medic 425, ALS 401, Engine 429, Medic 429, on Channel 4 Charlie, Box 42550, crash, medic required, Route 267 eastbound pre-Hunter Mill Road, cross street, Route 267 eastbound ramp to Hunter Mill R. Tower 425, Engine 404, Medic 425, ALS 401, Engine 429, Medic 429, on Channel 4 Charlie, Box 42550, crash, medic required, Route 267 eastbound pre-Hunter Mill Road, cross street, Route 267 eastbound ramp to Hunter Mill R.
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Ambulance 442, engine 442. On channel 4 Bravo, box 44200, EMS level 3, Cross Street, Taliesin Road, Vernon Drive.

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1: Go ahead, engine 429.
0: 267 westbound at mile marker 10. There's a vehicle matching that description. We stopped and verified they do not need any assistance from FD. If nothing's found from the eastbound units, I think we chalked this up to a good intent call as I go to service.

0: It was 401. Truck 425, you're ahead of us. So far we haven't seen anything.
1: Whatever you got to have. Done the whole eastbound assignment here, I haven't seen anything.
2: Line 39, EMS level 1, 8907 Stratford Lane, Cross Street, Wakefield Street. Truck 410, Medic 424. On channel 4 Bravo, Box 40939, EMS level 1, 8907, Stratford Lane, Cross Street, Wakefield Street.

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1: 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Direct. Nothing found. 267 eastbound and westbound. All units saw in the action of the new can go in service. Tower 425, if you find something close to Route 7, just advise on Bravo. We'll put it back on Charlie. 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
2: 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On channel 4 Bravo, box 44204, EMS level 3, 10200, Home and Run Road, Brightview Nursing Home, 20 Cross Street, Walker Road.

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1: Engine 442.
0: In front of the call that we were on, there is a power line that's drooping low from my telephone pole that was struck earlier. The pole number is C as in Charlie, O as in Oscar, 422, over T as in Tom, L as in Lima, 88. It's directly in front of 10200 Colvin Run Road. It's a low wire in the center of the street.
1: Are vehicles able to pass underneath it, or do we need some police help?
0: Probably going to need to send the police out. Cars can make it. Larger trucks will.
1: Sure.
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Engine 405, Medic 405, on channel 4 Bravo, box 40596, EMS level 1, 6172, Morning Glory Road, Cross Street, Sweet Pea Court.

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0: 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Seems to be disabled. 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

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On channel 4 Bravo, box 44303, EMS level 3, 4262, Chainbridge Road, GMU, University Park Townhouse of 2 Alpha, Cross Street, West Drive.

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Engine 405, Medic 422, on Channel 4 Bravo, Box 40528, EMS Level 1, 7021, Achilles Court, Cross Street, Alforth Avenue.

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Engine 422, Medic 426. On channel 4 Bravo, box 40500, ENS level 1, 6441. Dialder Street, Cross Street, Old Franconia Road. Engine 422, Medic 426. On channel 4 Bravo, box 40500, ENS level 1, 6441. Dialder Street, Cross Street, Old Franconia Road.

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On channel 4 Bravo, Box 42404, EMS Level 3, 8428. Richmond Highway, Las Vegas 2. Restaurant, Cross Street, Graves Street. Ambulance 409, Tower 424. On channel 4 Bravo, Box 42404, EMS Level 3, 8428. Richmond Highway, Las Vegas 2. Restaurant, Cross Street, Graves Street.

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0: Just want to confirm your direct on Medic 102's traffic. Looks like any closer unit is either Ambulance 106 or Ambulance 44. The next Medic is about 10 minutes to 11 minutes out.
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Samuel White Drive. Cross Street. Sunset Hills Road. 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Commercial fire alarm. 1850. Samuel Morse Drive, Cross Street, Sunset Hills Road.

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Sideburn Road, Bonnie Bray Elementary School, Cross Street, Nellie White Lane. Engine 432, Tower 403. On channel 4 Bravo, box 43203, commercial fire alarm, 5420, Sideburn Road, Bonnie Bray Elementary School, Cross Street, Nellie White Lane.

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Tower 441, paramedic engine 502, medic 502, engine 422, medic 422, on channel 4 Charlie, box 41953, crash, medic required, Interstate 95 northbound pre-Lorton Road, cross street, Interstate 95 northbound ramp to Lorton Road.

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1: Airport 22.
0: Chris Williams getting a similar incident on their side of the line. They're advising paramedic engine 502, medic 502 are operating on their channels, and they'll have them continue checking all the way to the 161. If you want to continue with opposite response, and then just advise if you see it on the northbound side on Fairfax part of the interstate.
1: Direct. What channel is Prince William operating on?
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0: 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Let school so you know system's been reset. No evidence of anything. All units going ready.
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0: Just confirmed with Prince William on 5 Charlie. The accident is going to be northbound on the Prince William side of the line. No needs for Fairfax units. All Fairfax units going in service. 4 Charlie's clear.
1: 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Special units on the accident injury on 4 Charlie. Channel 4 Charlie is clear. 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

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On Channel 4 Bravo, Box 44500, EMS Level 3, 10309, Antietam Avenue, Cross Street, Scout Drive.

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Ambulance 428, engine 428. On channel 4 Bravo, box 42805, EMS level 3, 2906, Peyton Randolph Drive, 102 Cross Street, Wilston Drive.

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0: 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I'll take a lap.
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0: 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Jason, one, two. Jason is clear of fire and smoke. All occupants out, we're going to investigate starting on 401.
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1: 434, start.
0: Attack Battalion 402 is on scene. I'll go ahead and establish command. 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
0: 58142, can't find anything. You need to check the address. Can we get a address letter to do?
1: Truck 430, come in. Floor number 2,

0: 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Basement is clear. We checked the panel. Nothing is blown on the panel.
1: Man's right.

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1: Command, go ahead.
0: All floors are clear. Projected attic as well with nothing. 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That has since dissipated. We have found nothing. The panel is no concentric. Recommend holding with engine 402.
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On panel 4 Bravo, box 43403, outside gas leak, 2318. Hunter Mill Road, Cross Street, East East Hunter Valley Road. Truck 430, engine 425, rescue 401. On channel 4 Bravo, box 43403, outside gas leak. 2318, Hunter Mill Road, Cross Street, East East Hunter Valley Road.

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0: 10-4, 415.

0: truck authorities on the scene. Marshall Mansion, type residential. We'll be out talking with the owners in the driveway now.
1: 10-4, 419.

0: 8425 from truck 430.
1: If you just want to stage the hydrant on Hunter Mill, just north of the address, it'd probably be just that. Rescue 401 from truck 430. We got a propane tank in the yard, well away from the house. Appears that the relief valve, blow-off valve, is operating normally. Is there anything there? Just have you come over here and take a look at it. We're trying to make calls to Southern Propane now.
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0: Perfect. 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We've got a couple of Southern Propane. If you can make a couple of phone calls to Southern Propane from your end as well to expedite the response here, that'd be help us out.
1: I'm 4:23.

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0: Hey, can you go to 42 Golf?

0: Hey, what we got?
1: We got an in-ground propane tank. Blew off the pressure relief valve. Someone said about 40 feet in the air when it started, woke them up. Looks like it's about at, what do we say, 40 psi? Just actively leaking at the moment. Nothing in the house. We checked downstream a little bit, up maybe 500 parts per million down by the tree line. Doesn't appear to be encroaching on anything at the moment. Just slowly leaking. We've got the southern propane on the way. It's in about 30 minutes. There's a second tank next to it that's not leaking.
0: Okay, so you got one tank. You know the size of it, and you have 45% left in the tank.
1: It looks like it's a PSI gauge. I don't know the size of the tank. The homeowner doesn't know the size of the tank. But it's a rather large house. So, just kind of leaking. We're just hanging out at the moment.
0: Okay, sounds good. Really sure, there's not much we're going to end up doing for it. If the pressure relief valve isn't working appropriately, it's just going to release into the air, just like you guys have done, isolate and everything. 45% is going to be the remaining in there, so about half filled. Other than that, not much we're going to do. I really want to manipulate it. Try to see if we can get the pressure relief to stop. Could be just, you know, moisture in there causing it to go off.
1: Sounds like a plan. See you when you get here.

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On channel 4 Bravo, box 42608, EMS level 2, 7120. 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

Engine 432, Medic 432, on channel 4 Bravo, box 43200, crash with injury, cross street, Fairfax County Parkway northbound at Burke Center Parkway. Engine 432, Medic 432, on channel 4 Bravo, box 43200, crash with injury, cross street, Fairfax County Parkway northbound at Burke Center Parkway.

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0: 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On channel 4 Bravo, box 41000, EMS level 3, 3424. Mansfield Road, Cross Street, Edgewater Drive. Ambulance 410, engine 410. On channel 4 Bravo, box 41000, EMS level 3, 3424. Mansfield Road, Cross Street, Edgewater Drive.
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On tail 4 Bravo, box 43710, outside fire, 5314, Dunsmore Road, Cross Street, Wickford Drive. 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On tail 4 Bravo, box 43710, outside fire, spot 314, Dunsmore Road, Cross Street, Wickford Drive.

0: 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Do we have any updates on this? 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Disregard. 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
2: 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It is a shed in the backyard. 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It's about 10 feet away from the house. We're starting to get a knock on it right now.
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2: 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Everyone should be outside. No basement. We're going to label it 1 and 2. I said it's fully involved, getting a knock on it right now. On site, Charlie.
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2: 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We're going to hold engine 437 for all units back. 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

Ambulance 438, Tower 438. On Channel 4 Bravo, Box 47001, EMS Level 3, 14124 Route 29, Sunoco, Cross Street, Route 28 southbound ramp to Route 29 southbound. Ambulance 438, Tower 438. On Channel 4 Bravo, Box 47001, EMS Level 3, 14124, Route 29, Sunoco, Cross Street, Route 28 southbound ramp to Route 29 southbound.

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1: We've received another call stating the patient may have passed out. Would you like us to add a medic?
0: Sure, go ahead.
1: For. Also be advised, we've received calls that at the intersection of Pope's Head Road and Quiet Brook Road, there is a downed tree in one of the lanes.
0: Right.
1: You'll be getting that at 432 as well.

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0: right back after 417. 417, go ahead. Reading. Medical attention behind Trader Joe's or Sunoco.
1: Their stadium's going to be behind Trader Joe's.
0: 417, got these. We'll be responding in.
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Fairfax testing comes from Monday, August 17th, 2026. 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

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On channel 4 Bravo, box 44204, EMS level 3, 10200. 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

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Commercial fire alarm, 1775. Liberty Drive, Army Museum, Cross Street, Fairfax County Parkway northbound. Tower 424. On channel 4 Bravo, box 46327. Commercial fire alarm, 1775. Liberty Drive, Army Museum, Cross Street, Fairfax County Parkway northbound. Engine 466. On channel 4 Bravo, box 46327. Commercial fire alarm, 1775. Liberty Drive, Army Museum, Cross Street, Fairfax County Parkway northbound. Engine 466. On channel 4 Bravo, box 46327. Commercial fire alarm, 1775. Liberty Drive, Army Museum, Cross Street, Fairfax County Parkway northbound.

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Jarvis 731.

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EMS level 1, 3440. 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Engine 410, Medic 408. 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EMS level 1, 3440. South Jefferson Street. 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
0: Yeah, do you have PD on this event at the Spring Hill Suites?
1: Not at this time. We can start them, though. They need to...
0: Yeah, we're going to have a disabled vehicle to go along with this, and patients seem somewhat combative.

truck 430, engine 430, ambulance 434, engine 434, medic 403, on channel 4 Charlie, box 43055, crash with injury, Interstate 66 westbound pre-route 123, cross street, Interstate 66 westbound ramp to route 123, truck 430, engine 430, ambulance 434, engine 434, medic 403, on channel 4 Charlie, box 43055, crash with injury, Interstate 66 westbound pre-route 123, cross street, Interstate 66 westbound ramp to route 123.

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Engine 410. On channel 2 Charlie, box, mutual aid, EMS, Interstate 395 southbound from King to Seminary, Interstate 395 southbound from King to Seminary. Engine 410. On channel 2 Charlie, box, 1, mutual aid, EMS, Interstate 395 southbound from King to Seminary, Interstate 395 southbound from King to Seminary.

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On channel 2 Delta, box, mutual aid, fire, 5465, North Morgan Street, 5465 North Morgan Street, 108.

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Engine 429, Ambulance 413. On Channel 4 Bravo, Box 42906, EMS Level 2, 8315. Turning Leaf Lane, Sunrise of McLean, 225A, Cross Street, Northwick Court.

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2: That's a negative. It was a SOS call from the Apple Watch detecting a fall. No apartment number given.
1: Okay. I see the position on what three words, but this is a time rise story.
2: Correct. That was just the closest address to the location given.

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On channel 4 Bravo, box 40800, EMS level 3, 6700. 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

0: Same, 402 for Mission 401. We're on scene at the edge of a recon zone that I put at 2115 Galloping Way. Got scene with a crew of five, but I'll be going up with a crew of four, leaving the driver at the rig.
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0: 942 from Rescue 401. On scene of a three-story split level set up with the caller. State of the hip. Splitter of gas in the laundry room. House occupied five times. They're going to be evacuating into their car. They have no medical complaints. Getting initial readings at the door while I take a lap.
1: I copy. Zero readings at the door. The structure has been evacuated.
0: Also, the recon zone is clear.
1: Copy, recon zone is clear. All units, picture. Assignment.

0: 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On channel 4 Bravo, box 42405, EMS level 1, 8350, Richmond Highway, South County Government Center, Cross Street, Mohawk Lane. Engine 424, Medic 424. On channel 4 Bravo, box 42405, EMS level 1, 8350, Richmond Highway, South County Government Center, Cross Street, Mohawk Lane.
1: It is clear. Right now we're getting readings on all levels. Currently no odor on the first floor, where we're down in the sub-basement. The basement checking now.
2: I copy.

0: 92, 402, rescue 401. All four levels, there are no odor or abnormal atmospheric readings. They stated they've been smelling gas every morning since July 1st, but throughout the day it dissipates. We checked the laundry room where it was first reported, which was located in the Alpha Quadrant. That is clear. We're trying to work on checking appliances right now. Also, there's a large pool on that, Charlie.
1: Battalion 402, copy. Have anyone checked the gas meter? If not, have someone check the gas meter on site at home.
0: That's correct. We checked it before we went in. It's located on site Alpha. It was all clear.
1: Battalion 402, copy.

0: back from Battalion 402. I'm on scene side alpha. I'll be taking Galloping Way command behind Engine 402.
1: Yeah, we're doing that right now.

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1: Miami Rescue 401.
0: Phone number is reporting that just about every morning before they use the dryer, they do have a slight odor of gas in the laundry room on the Alpha Quadrant. They haven't had any smell anywhere else in the house. We also did check the stove that was gas and the appliances in the basement. All was clear. So this is going to be a malfunctioning dryer.
1: I'm happy. Malfunctioning dryer. Let's see what the shed, reports from the shed, and we can probably scale it back.
0: Rescue 401, copy.
2: 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Zero readings.
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EMS level 2, 7416. 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Truck 422, Medic 422. On channel 4 Bravo, box 42207. EMS level 2, 7416. Spring Village Drive, Maple Creek Building, T8.

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2: Okay, 406. I copy you on team report. Engine 419, is this a detached structure or is it more of a strip shopping center?
1: Sir.

0: truck 22. Let me know if you can take a look at Side Charlie.
1: All right, copy. Right now, Bravo Side and Delta, we're clear. I'll give you a Charlie here in a second.
0: Fairfax Engine 419, who's the battalion chief?
2: Give me battalion 406.
0: It's going to be a one-story structure with a basement. I'm going to label it basement 1. Building is evacuated. Smoke in the classroom on the Delta Quadrant, first floor. Roof access is, looks like Bravo Quadrant.
3: I'm correct. Did you confirm smoke in the structure, or was that just a reported party?
0: Limited to one classroom, just haze. Smells like possibly electrical. Still investigating.
3: All right, I'm correct. Fairfax Battalion 406, I'm on the scene. I'll be establishing Diamond Tech Course Command. I'm here on tied up with the buggy.
2: Jennifer, you're an advocate, man.
4: 435 on scene, thank you.
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6: Command truck 422. 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
3: 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All units on scene and en route within the labor structure of Basement 1, with the basement being a separate occupancy.
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0: 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I believe that's going to be the location of the sanctuary right now. 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
0: 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We're going to go ahead and replace engine 426 for the other incident at Green Springs. 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
3: 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We have Tower 5 with us in Engine 19.
4: Command's okay.
0: Truck 422 from Truck 422 X-ray. What quadrant were you dealing with?
3: We're kind of in the middle. If you go towards the Delta side of the building, when we hear you walking above us, we'll pass on the roof.
0: Okay, we have several AC units, and nothing's really jumping out right now.
3: All right. Are any of them running right now?
0: Yeah, there were a few running here and there, but not all of them.
3: Alright, hey, if you're in, one of you go to November.
4: Tower 405 from command. See if you can locate the electrical panel, floor number one.
5: Tower 405, is that the panel currently assessing?
4: Command's okay, which quadrant?
6: Wellington Boulevard. 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On channel 4 Bravo. Box 43007. CMS level 2. 9229. Arlington Boulevard. The Virginian. 440 Cross Street. Arlington Boulevard.
7: Right.
2: Command from Fairfax.
4: Fairfax from command. I'm direct on a 10-minute timer. We're still operating and holding all units. At this point, it appears to be a Class A odor. We're just investigating and clearing various electrical panels. We'll be holding units for a few more minutes.
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1: Go ahead, Mission 435.
0: Due to the breaker panel in between the Charlie and Delta quadrant, another deep breaker switches a trip.
1: Command's okay. Normal operation at the panel in the basement. Thank you. 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
3: Command, Tower 405.
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3: First floor breakers, all normal. However, there were no HVAC breakers on this panel.
1: Command's okay, Tower 405. Engine 435 from Command, that Class A odor in the basement, is it about the same or has it improved at all?
0: Class A odor is dissipated.
1: Command's okay. Engine 419 from Command, are you able to do a face-to-face here at the Command Post?
4: Copy, come out.
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3: Rescue 5 from Medic 41 Echo. Do you need anything?
4: Just use stretcher for now. Air attack, Medic 431.
0: Agent 431, good.
4: Just want to make sure you're direct on my notes. I put in the CAD.
0: Copy that. We will give them a call.
5: I got a copy. Two-story garden apartment, open stairwell. No orders, no readings in the recon zone. All units can move into their tactical assignments for inside task lead. I'll go ahead and hold everybody outside, let you and Hazmat 401 investigate. Apartment 302.

0: Command, engine 440. Just working at apartment 302. You said they got a shutdown. We're checking. Go ahead and hold all units. Yeah. Check your positions.
1: Okay, I copy. Just let me know how many apartments per floor and what quadrant in the building you're going to be working in on floor number 2, I assume.
0: I mean, 3-story, we're going to label 1, 2, 3. We're operating on the 3rd floor, apartment 302. I'll check number of apartments. Any of the units going to be all clear.
1: Okay, copy. Working on a floor number 3 in apartment 302.
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3: 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Another set of eyes down there to report your findings.
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1: Go ahead.
0: She was at the back of the stove. 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No readings inside the apartment, no ventilation needed. Unit's been going service.
1: Okay, copy. Paragraph 3 in. Crews identified. Leak was behind the stove. 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I'm going to terminate command. We can release the channel.
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Sledding Hill Road, Cross Street, Vale Road.

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0: 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But I think we can reduce the response.
1: Okay. 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

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Tree Road, Elementary School, Treewood Elementary School, Cross Street, Virginia Lane.

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Engine 423, Medic 403, on channel 4 Bravo, box 42307, EMS level 1, 4804, King Richard Drive, Cross Street, Rayburn Drive.

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EMS level 1, 6218. North King Highway. 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EMS level 1, 6218. North King Highway. Pendant Plaza, Cross Street, Hove Street.

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0: 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Leeds Castle Drive, Cross Street, Northern Neck Drive. Engine 429, truck 429. On channel 4 Bravo, box 42900. Commercial fire alarm, 1592. Leeds Castle Drive, Cross Street, Northern Neck Drive.
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0: 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Can we double check on that address with the call taker?
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1: 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It's going to be unit 301.

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0: Reword that. It's taking us to a similar location. We're knocking on the neighbors. No one said they called 911. Unless you have anything further, we're going to be going ready.
1: 10-4, we have no additional information.
0: 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Going back to

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1: I got a one-story single family. Recon zone is clear of the address. And 431 driver, you can position at the hydrant. I'll be taking a lap.

0: Battalion 407 from Fairfax.
1: Fairfax engine 431, lap complete, one in the front, one in the rear. We have a little force base on one. Base and entry is going to be on the side. Delta, gas meter is going to be on the Delta Charlie corner. We've got a slide over on the exterior, trying to make access to the occupants right now. Just let me know when Battalion 7 marks up.

0: Fairfax from command. Can you confirm who the caller was? There's no one home. The neighbor's saying the owner's gone. We have a slight odor on the exterior, and there's dogs inside.
1: I'm responding to Fort Delta.
2: 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Engine 431, caller was washing the gas directly.
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1: 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We just have a flight over in the basement. Crews from Rescue 1 and Engine 31 are still investigating a possible source. Just awaiting arrival of Washington Gas and trying to get in touch with the homeowner.
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2: 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On channel 4 Bravo, Box, 43401, EMF level 2, 2936. Chain Bridge Road, Chase Bank, Cross Street, Hunter Mill Road. 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

0: 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Hush City Court, Cross Street, Shiplet Boulevard. 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Hush City Court, Cross Street, Shiplet Boulevard.
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1: That'll be 20 minute timer. Rescue 401 believes they may have identified a faulty furnace. They're going to isolate that. Truck 425, correct, tower 425 is going to ventilate. We're still awaiting the arrival of the homeowner and washing gas. 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

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AOS-402, Medic 424, Engine 411. On Channel 4 Bravo, Box 41100, EMS Level 1, 2700, Beacon Hill Road, Cross Street, Oak Drive.

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On channel 4 Bravo, Mox 4307. EMS level 3, 9229. Arlington Boulevard, Mid Virginia, 546, Cross Street, Arlington Boulevard. Medic 433, engine 430. On channel 4 Bravo, Box 4307, EMS level 3, 9229, Arlington Boulevard, Mid Virginia, 546, Cross Street, Arlington Boulevard.

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0: 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Power 424, Medic 419, Engine 411. On channel 4 Bravo, Vox, 40924, EMS level 1, 7722. Kirklide Drive, Cross Street, Lida Court.
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3: 37, EMS level 1, 3850, Manzanita Place, Cross Street, 7 Woods Drive, Engine 437, Medic 405, on Channel 4 Bravo, Box 40937, MS level 1, 3850, Manzanita Place, Cross Street, 7 Woods Drive. 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
1: Washington Gas identified a leaking regulator on the exterior of the structure that was leaking inside the structure. 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Structure has been ventilated by truck 125 and rescue 1. We have no readings on the interior. Situation stable. Fire department can go in service. I'm going back 4 Bravo. Yeah, the channel back.
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Engine 428, Ambulance 428, on channel 4 Bravo, Box 42800, crash with injury, 6461, Arlington Boulevard, Meadows Farms, Cross Street, Cedarwood Lane.

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0: All right.
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1: Engine 401 is on scene. I'll be walking up to assist with the investigation with the crew of four leaving my driver out.
2: Engine 431 is on scene. I got a two-story single-family dwelling over a basement. Occupant staying at the front door. Be taking a lap, checking in with the occupant. Recon zone is clear, so unit can take assigned positions.
0: Transport 7 is correct. On the same report, two-story single-family over a basement.

0: 947's on the scene. I've got established command in my vehicle.
1: Right.
2: Command from engine 431. Lap complete. Two in the front, two in the rear. Does not appear to be any basement access. I have not been able to identify an exterior gas mirror. We're checking in with a homeowner now.
0: Okay, copy. I'll let yourself and Rescue 401 interior to investigate. I'll hold others outside

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1: 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We have a burner clicking on a stove. 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Commission 1 is working to secure power to the stove and oven right now.
2: Okay, I copy. 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

0: Smith, Reg 431. 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
1: Okay, copy. 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Bravo Quadrant.

0: It's 431 from command. Just with the slight odor that you do have on the interior, do you want the tower to come down with fans?
1: Commander, from engine 431. The odor inside the house is from the conditions of the house. We don't have any gas odor. Like I said, the stove was just clicking on the burner. Rescue 1 has secured the power to the stove, and we have no reading.
0: Copy.
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0: 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Engine 414, on channel 4 Bravo, box 42708, wires down, cross street, Old Key Mill Road at Triplet Boulevard.
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0: 07, overdose, cross street, Jane Bridge Road at Tysons Boulevard.

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Wingate Manor Court, Cross Street, Richmond Highway. Tower 424, Medic 424, ALS 402. On channel 4 Bravo, Box 42404, EMS Level 1, 8559. Wingate Manor Court, Cross Street, Richmond Highway.

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0: Yes, sir. We got dispatched for general fire alarm at 9335 Route 29, the Trillium Apartments. We found out we're unable to reset the system. There was a reading that FM200, there was a discharge in the Verizon room. We're unable to reset the system for that, but we found out there was a discharge. Just kind of calling to advise what next steps you guys want us to take. I don't know if one of y'all needs to get out here or someone else we can call.
1: Yeah, direct. I'll get one of the. I'll get somebody out there.
0: All right, copy. We'll go ahead and secure the room. We're just double checking to make sure there's no more immediate hazards. Do you need us to remain on scene for as long as we lock up and secure the area? We should be good.
1: Yeah, 10-4. That's fine. You can clear. I'll get somebody out there.
0: All right, copy. Thank you.

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0: 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Ambulance 427, engine 422, on channel 4 Bravo, box 42200, EMS level 3, cross street, Old Key Mill Road, Backlick Road.
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Tower 424, Ambulance 437. 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Crash with injury, cross street, Jeff Todd Way at Richmond Highway.

Fairfax paramedic engine 508. Ambulance 508 will be transporting one ALS patient to Fairfax Hospital. Engine crew will be following along behind.

Engine 424, Medic 408, Engine 444, on channel 4 Bravo, Box 41863, EMS Level 1, Interstate 495 northbound pre-Leesburg Pike, Cross Street, Interstate 66 eastbound ramp to Interstate 495 northbound. Engine 424, Medic 408, Engine 444, on channel 4 Bravo, Box 41863, EMS Level 1, Interstate 495 northbound pre-Leesburg Pike, Cross Street, Interstate 66 eastbound ramp to Interstate 495 northbound.

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0: Just after the I-66 overpass, 495 northbound, right shoulder.

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On channel 4 Bravo, box 40142, wires down, 5949, Oakdale Road, Cross Street, Crestwood Lane. Paramedic engine 108. On channel 4 Bravo, box 40142, wires down, 5949, Oakdale Road, Cross Street, Crestwood Lane. ALS 402, on channel 4 Bravo, box 42420, crash with injury, Cross Street, Jeff Todd Way at Richmond Highway. ALS 402, on channel 4 Bravo, box 42420, crash with injury, Cross Street, Jeff Todd Way at Richmond Highway.

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3: 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Wires down over Verizon Files lines. 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

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Tower 441, Engine 419, Ambulance 441, Engine 422, Medic 422, on channel 4 Charlie, box 41955. Crash with injury, Interstate 95 northbound pre-Route 286, Cross Street, Interstate 95 northbound ramp to Interstate 95 expressway northbound. Tower 441, Engine 419, Ambulance 441, Engine 422, Medic 422, on channel 4 Charlie, box 41955. Crash with injury, Interstate 95 northbound pre-Route 286, Cross Street, Interstate 95 northbound ramp to Interstate 95 expressway northbound. Ambulance 411, Engine 411, on channel 4 Bravo, box 41136, EMS level 3, 3429, Holly Hill Road, 104, Cross Street, Smith Place. Ambulance 411, Engine 411, on channel 4 Bravo, box 41136, EMS level 3, 3429, Holly Hill Road, 104, Cross Street, Smith Place.

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0: 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Looks like one of the arms farrier is hit by a white car. We've got checking for injuries.
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4: 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On channel 4 Bravo, Box 40937, EMS Level 2, 7966, Janoli Avenue, 202 Cross Street, Audubon Avenue. 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

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On channel 4 Charlie, box 41355, crash with injury, Interstate 66 westbound pre-Nutley Street, cross street, Interstate 66 westbound ramp to Nutley Street northbound. Rescue 402, engine 413, ambulance 413 Echo, engine 434, ambulance 434. On channel 4 Charlie, box 41355, crash with injury, Interstate 66 westbound pre-Nutley Street, cross street, Interstate 66 westbound ramp to Nutley Street northbound. Engine 422, ambulance 427, on channel 4 Bravo, box 42200, crash with injury, 6556, Backlick Road, cross street, Springfield Boulevard. Engine 422, ambulance 427, on channel 4 Bravo, box 42200, crash with injury, 6556, Backlick Road, cross street, Springfield Boulevard. Engine 436, tower 436, on channel 4 Bravo, box 43602, commercial fire alarm, 13747 Sunrise Valley Drive, Metro, Innovation South Pavilion, cross street, Hardaway. Engine 436, tower 436, on channel 4 Bravo, box 43602, commercial fire alarm, 13747 Sunrise Valley Drive, Metro, Innovation South Pavilion, cross street, Hardaway.

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Truck 411, Ambulance 411, Engine 207. On Channel 4 Bravo, Box 41192, EMS Level 2, 2241, Farrington Avenue, Cross Street, Liberty Drive. Ambulance 440, Engine 421. On Channel 4 Bravo, Box 42116, EMS Level 3, Cross Street, Penderbrook Drive at South Penderbrook Drive. Ambulance 440, Engine 421. On Channel 4 Bravo, Box 42116, EMS Level 3, Cross Street, Penderbrook Drive at South Penderbrook Drive.

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1: Good.
0: About a mile, maybe 2 miles prior to the Nunley exit. Car's going to be in the left lane of the non-hub. Currently blocking the lane traffic. Will be slowed down there. We're on the westbound side. We're unable to get the eastbound side. We won't be able to make it.
1: Okay, copy.

0: Company 13, we're on the same. Westbound Prado Nutley in the local lanes. Left side, we're out checking.
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0: 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Do you still have a caller on the line?
1: Stand by. Hey, 207, I'll show you we've disconnected from the caller.
0: Okay, we have one male sitting outside here, but he doesn't need any fire department services, so unless there's anything further, we're all going to go ready.
1: 10-4, we'll let PD know.

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1: Go ahead.
0: 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Unless there's anything further, the fire department's going to go in service.
1: Yeah, we got no other calls on it. The original caller is no longer on scene.
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Rust Road, Cross Street, Left 4 Drive. Engine 440, Medic 433. 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Rust Road, Cross Street, Left 4 Drive. 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Ambulance 413 Echo, Engine 430. On channel 4 Bravo, box 43001, EMS level 3, 8058. 7 Drive, Cross Street, Heartland Road.

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Engine 411, Tower 405, on channel 4 Bravo, Box 41126, Elevator Incident, 6900, Harrison Lane, Elementary School, Groveton Elementary School, Cross Street, Groveton Street.

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On channel 4 Bravo, Box 41400, EMS Level 1, 9640, Burke Lake Road, Burke Healthcare NH 113B, Cross Street, Burning Branch Road. Engine 414, Medic 414. On channel 4 Bravo, Box 41400, EMS Level 1, 9640, Burke Lake Road, Burke Healthcare NH 113B, Cross Street, Burning Branch Road. Ambulance 437, Engine 424. On channel 4 Bravo, Box 42424, EMS Level 3, Cross Street, Richmond Highway at Pohick Road. Ambulance 437, Engine 424. On channel 4 Bravo, Box 42424, EMS Level 3, Cross Street, Richmond Highway at Pohick Road.

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0: Ambulance 408, Engine 426. On Channel 4 Bravo, Ox, 42608, EMS Level 3, 7112. Braddock Road, Renaissance of Annandale, 4 Cross Street, Bradwood Street. Ambulance 408, Engine 426. On Channel 4 Bravo, Box, 42608, EMS Level 3, 7112. Braddock Road, Renaissance of Annandale, 4 Cross Street, Bradwood Street.
1: Cross vehicle accident, we are not involved. Location is 66 eastbound, prior 50. We're going to go out and check for any injuries. Fraction 66 westbound.

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On channel 4 Bravo, Mox, 43800, EMS level 1, 5615, Stone Road, Giant, Cross Street, Stone Road. Engine 438, Medic 417. On channel 4 Bravo, Mox, 43800, EMS level 1, 5615, Stone Road, Giant, Cross Street, Stone Road. Ambulance 431, on channel 4 Bravo, Box 43453, Public Service, Interstate 66 westbound, 50 Cross Street, Interstate 66 westbound ramps Route 50 westbound. Ambulance 431, on channel 4 Bravo, Box 43453, Public Service, Interstate 66 westbound, pre-Route 50 Cross Street, Interstate 66 westbound ramps Route 50 westbound.

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2: 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On channel 4 Bravo, box 43453. Public service, Interstate 66 westbound crew to Route 50, Cross Street, Interstate 66 westbound ramp to Route 50 westbound. Engine 434. On channel 4 Bravo, box 43453. Public service, Interstate 66 westbound crew to Route 50, Cross Street, Interstate 66 bound ramp to Route 50 westbound.

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Engine 422, Ambulance 437, Engine 419, Unchannel 4 Bravo, Box 42254, EMS Level 2, Interstate 95 southbound pre-Lorton Road, Cross Street, Interstate 95 southbound ramp to Lorton Road. Engine 422, Ambulance 437, Engine 419, Unchannel 4 Bravo, Box 42254, EMS Level 2, Interstate 95 southbound pre-Lorton Road, Cross Street, Interstate 95 southbound ramp to Lorton Road.

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1: Yeah, that works. 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

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EMS level 2, cross street, Dolly Madison Boulevard to Kirby Road.

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Engine 401, Medic 102, on channel 4 Bravo, box 40143, EMS level 1, 1735, Kirby Road, Vinson Hall 3, Cross Street, Kirby Road ramp to Old Dominion. Engine 412, Medic 425, on channel 4 Bravo, box 43906, EMS level 1, 1226, Admiral Zumwalt Lane, Cross Street, Shaker Woods Road. Engine 412, Medic 425, on channel 4 Bravo, box 43906, EMS level 1, 1226, Admiral Zumwalt Lane, Cross Street, Shaker Woods Road.

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0: 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Do you have any available in that responding to this accident?
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Pimmit Run Lane, cross street. 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

0: 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Pimmett Run Lane, 4 Cross Street, Pimmett Run Lane. Ambulance 413 Echo. 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

0: 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On channel 4 Bravo, box 46300, commercial fire alarm, 6075, Abbott Road, building 2116, Cross Street, Beauregard Road. Engine 463, tower 424. On channel 4 Bravo, box 46300, commercial fire alarm, 6075, Abbott Road, building 2116, Cross Street, Beauregard Road. Engine 410, ambulance 410, on channel 4 Bravo, box 41008, overdose, Cross Street, Leesburg Pike at Washington Drive. Engine 410, ambulance 410, on channel 4 Bravo, box 41008, overdose, Cross Street, Leesburg Pike at Washington Drive.
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0: With three in the front, three in the rear. Label it 1, 2, 3. Nothing evident on all three sides. But there's a smell of Class A coming out of the outside. We'll be investigating. We got a line in the door.
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0: Working on the wall is where the thermostat was mounted. Nothing burning anymore. Still a little bit of smoke. You're checking for extension. I think everybody can drop down in priority two.
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1: 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On arrival, stage turn up rise. 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
1: 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Kaiser Permanente, 13, Cross Street. Jones Branch Drive. Ambulance 413. Truck 429. On Channel 4 Bravo, Box 42901. EMS Level 3, 8008. West Park Drive, Kaiser Permanente, 13, Cross Street, Jones Branch Drive.

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0: Came up on a three vehicle accident. It's property damage only. It's going to be Georgetown Pike and Polo. Three vehicles pulled over to the side of the white PD. So a black Tesla, a blue Toyota, and a white Nissan.
2: 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Height 914. 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On Channel 4 Bravo, Box 44500, EMS Level 2, 10100, Fairfax Boulevard, Patient First, Cross Street, Fairwoods Parkway. Rescue Engine 433, Medic 433. On Channel 4 Bravo, Box 44500, EMS Level 2, 10100, Fairfax Boulevard, Patient First, Cross Street, Fairwoods Parkway.

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Carbon monoxide alarm, 6455. 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
1: 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We do have one broken pole and some, a few lines down. 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

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On tail. Avo, box 40938, EMS level 1, 7975. Richmond Highway, 21, Cross Street, Richmond Highway Service Road. Engine 409, medic 409. On channel 4 Bravo, box 40938, EMS level 1, 7975, Richmond Highway, 21, Cross Street, Richmond Highway Service Road.

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1: Engine 41, 37 crossing place, cross street, research port. 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

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On channel 4 Bravo, box 42405, EMS level 3, 8350, Richmond Highway, Jerry Highland Government Center, Cross Street, Mohawk Lane. Ambulance 409, engine 424. On channel 4 Bravo, box 42405, EMS level 3, 8350, Richmond Highway, Jerry Highland Government Center, Cross Street, Mohawk Lane. Engine 436, ambulance 436. On channel 4 Bravo, box 41520, crash with injury, route 50, eastbound under Sully Road, Cross Street, route 28 southbound ramp to route 50 eastbound. Engine 436, ambulance 436. On channel 4 Bravo, box 41520, crash with injury, route 50, eastbound under Sully Road, Cross Street, route 28 southbound ramp to route 50 eastbound.

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0: 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Report of three vehicles.
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On tail of 4 Bravo, box 42420. EMS level 3, 8752. 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On tail of 4 Bravo, box 42420. EMS level 3, 8752. 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

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EMS level 3, 8752. 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EMS level 3, 8752. 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

0: 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Engine 427, Engine 414, Rescue 405, Truck 408, Medic 414, Battalion 443, on Channel 4 Delta, Box 42702, Inside Gas Leak, 8900, Parliament Drive, Cross Street, Victoria Road.
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2: Charlie, box 44073, crash, medic required, Fairfax County Parkway northbound pre-Interstate 66, cross street, route 286 northbound ramp to Interstate 66 eastbound. Power 440, engine 440, medic 417, ALS 403, engine 415, ambulance 440, on channel 4 Charlie, box 44073, crash, medic required, Fairfax County Parkway northbound pre-Interstate 66, cross street, route 286 northbound ramp to Interstate 66 eastbound. Engine 425, on channel 4 Bravo, box 42505, residential fire alarm, 1980, Roland Clark Place, cross street, Sunrise Square Place. 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
3: Plane 443, engine 427. Recon zone's clear. Homeowner reports that she left the stove on. She shut the burner off and exited the structure. It is a two-story split foyer home with two in the front, one in the rear. Walk out on side Charlie. We'll be going interior with crew 3 to investigate.
4: Okay, 443, copy your situation and all same report. In the recon zone, clear.

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1: I do 427 drive from the officer. If you can come down here in position on the Delta corner. 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

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Fox, it's outside. 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We're in the process of ventilating.

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Huntway Court, Cross Street, Huntway Lane.

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On channel 4 Bravo, box 43008, EMS level 3, 3043. Nutley Street, Safeway, Cross Street, Route 29. Tower 440, engine 440, medic 415, ALS 403, engine 417, ambulance 417-0. On channel 4 Charlie, box 44051, crash, medic required, Interstate 66 westbound ramp to Route 28 northbound, Cross Street, Interstate 66 westbound ramp to Wally Road. Tower 440, engine 440, medic 415, ALS 403, engine 417, ambulance 417-0. On channel 4 Charlie, box 44051, crash, medic required, Interstate 66 westbound ramp to Route 28 northbound, Cross Street, Interstate 66 westbound ramp to Wally Road.

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0: 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That's a good location. It is the off-ramp from 66 West to 28 North. It's around the corner, around the bend on the off-ramp there.
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